0: 0724-072-006. Hello? Hello?
1: Hello?
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1: 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Huh?
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1: Pass over your cat.
0: Oh, mammy, my ASA. 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We are weather. Wouldn't me say, maybe I will you be your drop it to. Wouldn't me say, me no, can say. Be a weird Jumano. Ubi abi du bone enyo le Francis Lanyo
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0: ashai mai zenu family hospital uja family hospital signboard nase. Na wa frame number no. O frame number na. Me mane babe so win sa. Na omu de wa breme. 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Hello? 0244-072-006. Hello? Hello?
2: Hello?
0: Me patro, what is say?
2: Patro, me
0: pa. Ano pe ye kwen?
2: Family hospital Zenu.
0: Ashama Zenu family hospital. What's on the ya okay?
2: Bajomen Kai Nansemen Kai pa.
0: And Yemebia Kosua. A mammy would have one. Wouldn't be semen okay say.

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0: Bra be home. One brother less.
1: Yeah.
0: So I could drive be home and pay. Oh my me. Alexander Kwabra. 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
0: 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Hello hello
2: hello papa, good morning.
0: Fantastic, ati say
2: oh, come high bad down man.
0: What about me, Jeppe?
2: Pacho Derby.
0: 1, 2, 3, 4, 5, 6, 7, 8. Kasi 8.
2: 8.
0: One, Brad Steven.
2: Pacho Enya.
0: Yeah, na Sebi Sebi, Oshua. Oshua, yeah, we are. I will frame it all home.
2: Pacho Enya.
0: And I will be mommy who are Debbie. Yeah, na Obodi Ninja Mutu, too. Nemu, yeah, we are.
2: Pacho Enya.
0: And Yano Kura Kachi Remy.
2: Pacho
0: enokure. Obodi ni mutu tu ne mu ya we ya unu mpeni nyina mu wew.
2: Pacho ane ama be 6 months in ye. Akama tu okura.
0: Brabe hume biko me hu se waka fomo. Mane mane atambili Steven.
2: Pacho ane ya.
0: Wa shi ameda.
2: Pacho Derby.
0: What done for me?
2: Pacho Derby.
0: Anopay, Brashai, man. Na brother, you anopay, ya, why?
2: Ba.
0: Yes, what do?
2: Pacho, unka, meko se me bana.
0: Mati. Me nasi, me bre. 0244 072006 0244 072006

0: Hello?
1: Hello?
0: The patrol, what you say?
1: Patrol, I'm here to work.
0: The patrol, what in a camp up in camp?
1: The patrol.
0: When you said, me know what I said. Mammy, who say we are fitter?
1: The patrol.
0: When you're fitter in your camp?
1: The patrol, I'm fitter.
0: In your camp now?
1: The patrol.
0: When I catch them?
1: Bachelor.
0: Me a den am huin.
1: Bachelor, we are coming.
0: So I look good, Dali, be woman. Anybody, Samuel?
1: Sir.
0: When name Samuel, let you. Kratch, when name Samuel?
1: Bachelor.
0: Huh?
1: Bachelor.
0: Why? I don't know, Kasa.
1: The bachelor, I'm here.
0: And you're a tree somewhere?
1: Yeah, I'm bachelor.
0: When you fit in your camp?
1: The bachelor.
0: When I catch them?
1: The bachelor.
0: But I'll be home.
1: The bachelor.
0: What do you mean?
1: The bachelor.
0: Bra shy my Fazenu ka Nisu Zenu Family Hospital. Brabi humi anopeya. Medasi bebre. Good. Hello. Hello. Hello. Hello.
2: Hello.
0: What to say? Kasadin, Kasadin.
2: Yamiadu.
0: The patrol, what na quo pain?
2: Who
0: free quo? Who free me penna, rather than me spirit, a quo. The Brammy do quo, and maybe say, rather say, what is going on? I don't know the mabber quo. I know catch any pain. Minko yelling them free in front of them. One is a Stalinda. But I be home on the pay. My wish I would from that come near the ambulance air cocoa. What to make you put secret? Bra office. And now when you call me, you're on the lender.
2: My
0: wish I would the ambulance him. I already send me you one of Florence Okua.
2: Me.
0: I was saying, who know? Oba mechanic once much. The coming we say, what?
2: And your name is Africa.
0: What do you mean, Eddie? And there, Dabay?
2: Monday.
0: What's your voice, Neclair? What's your voice, Neclair?
2: Me, I say, Katat.
0: Me, so what's your voice, you know? The American, what's your air? Bra office be home. Asem kesiesi. Enyane Linda amankwa. Nyane amankwa Linda. Bra office be home. Na. Wadi miya di Linda. Oba Shaima wafa Zenu ka. You drop a Zenu Family Hospital. A Shaima Zenu. Hello.
3: Hello, good morning.
0: What to say?
3: Oh, Dale, Tommy, so I watch you. Welcome on your low battery.
0: The Pacho, Mimusu Asim.
3: Pacho, Mati.
0: One name Bushen.
3: Pacho, Hina.
0: Bushen. The Pacho, I mean, casting me to an Amin Chamba.
3: Pacho, hi, Pacho.
0: Minchan
3: Pachoka
0: Minka
3: Pachoi.
0: Hey, I ask him, kiss you.
3: Oh, then, send me a bema.
0: Who's a bema?
3: Pachoi.
0: Who bema will trap you down?
3: Wopa.
0: The patcho, where?
3: Bonnie Bianio.
0: Wouldn't we say a bravo frame in all? And I ready be many. And what can central? When we say, me know what can say. to bedu kwame
3: pacho emia
0: awurade nyankopon kwame
3: ma papa
0: aye lucky papa mama wano pan 9 o'clock jabe bia ne free bush obra be home what down for me?
3: Let me know.
0: Wouldn't be until our friend me away and your low battery. No,
3: Yamit
0: Dow. When the crowd, now we are there, Abosokai.
3: Oh, my dog's papers, the same good suit.
0: Me, that's it. You call me when the clay, sir. Yauku.
3: Baja, me, I'm Yauku.
0: And Yauku.
3: Bye-bye.
0: I feel what you mean, Eddie.
3: Bye-bye.

0: 0244072 and at 006-0244072. Hello? Hello?
1: Morning.
0: Hello?
1: Morning.
0: Yes, I want to say.
1: Okay.
0: Who can we?
1: When
0: in Aja day? When is you buying?
1: Where down?
0: When is you buying?
1: Baby.
0: Who's you buying your own?
1: Baby.
0: Adena, who's you buying?
1: Where down?
0: Ah, now only man can wait. I know, said Debbie.
1: Me too.
0: I want to be over that to you, but I know because I dear back, be complaining, sir. I dear back, sir. You have bad attitude.
1: And yes, sir.
0: And yes, sir.
1: What's that?
0: Nah, what's he say? What's why in day? What's why in day? When I call you and I saw on the job.
1: I know,
0: Jam. What's why then?
1: Oh, nah, confusion,
0: Doctor. Confusion, Benno. Confusion, I make us a bad attitude, a free one. Confusion, confusion, Benno. Confusion, Ben.
1: Oh, confusion, I buy, and not say. I. No, this is me, or tennis, Kaviama. You make you number and all, but two, and also, I mean, planning the talk.
0: Nani pano or sendi si kama si kabe ano?
1: No, si only mobile money. 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
0: Ana anye ukun de.
1: Acha.
0: Ano ano ujina usija wawali?
1: Acha.
0: Ano ape?
1: Acha.
0: Ana ano wadi kango one boy no baby. Now we name no sad time and over 2 9 1 or no.
1: Okay.
0: Ah, Berman, one and over.
1: Okay.
0: And to Ajim Kran and Asim Kran Wall.
1: Ajim Kran.
0: And Wapa Mosa Kwan and any boy in Quatana.
1: Okay.
0: Boy, no, so when will you? Yeah, Samu. Now who can know what I mean with that? Now, boy, now, but what kind of crazy woman still our swamp will be?
1: Acha.
0: Ebi ano wa
1: ebi? No, see. Obo ano ba eba kaya? 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Anti impasi mane nanti na anti mengine tu see biya mini boy ano na mato. Adi ameto mengine ano mini mengine tu.
0: O pesa by force wa okase unimboy ano.
1: Acha.
0: Are you serious? Montamo titi ate.
1: Oh, by 5 years, 4 years,
0: I got
1: 5 years.
0: Oh, and I said by the sound, there was someone, I said, where you and your friends, Anna?
1: I said,
0: no kura wo mede no kura be na opie biu se wa na woni no kura wo m sa se ma wa kan de wo hia hwe biu wo ku wo so meba wo so waji obi number ama asem na nya no kura wo ku se no kwa no tu agent no kura be na se wa woni se number na wo ji biu ma se no de bi na present wo pe no kura be biu
1: de
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0: it is a say call ya why you were bush of fresh ya opes or mechanical room which one has own corner.
1: Okay,
0: call me
1: with
0: the animal. Now, baby, I will call ya woo ye. One corner or one now, bush any be won't
1: change.
0: It is a say I may cast a was a more da bush any benefit to come by that yeddy. Say, I said, dadana.
1: Acha.
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0: media yeah. Why 0244072006 0244072006 yeah kwa shama ya hello
2: good morning
0: yes Odo
2: Kacha
0: free, because I say it's sound
2: dobro.
0: And
2: sawamu
0: dobro.
2: Kacha.
0: Now where?
2: Kapiato.
0: 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O di ane di. Huwa ne blessing.
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0: 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Why? 0244072006 0244072006. Hello? Hello?
1: Good morning.
0: Yes. Agbo Cliff.
1: Hello.
0: Masa.
1: Yeah.
0: Meet you.
1: So me friend Ebisa.
0: Ebisa day.
1: Se o kansem drama. No kansem.
0: Make a kansem.
1: Oh, send ya oka. A man for sin to number.
0: Make a kansem. Huh?
1: So one man for sem la wok.
0: They make a cancer, Mitchell. I said, when you're serious,
1: oh, you're serious,
0: make a cancer.
1: Let me say, be after a while to be what it says, since you didn't have a person.
0: Oh, yeah, Danny.
1: Yeah,
0: Asantini, make a cancer. They're all. What name they're okay? What should I have okay? To make a cancer, Mitchell. 1, 2, 3, 4, 5, 6, 7, 8, 9, 10. Cassette 10.
1: 10.
0: A bra, okay, 10. My bed drew in chain. Na we are see where the eh, who pao. Ya u fiadana.
1: Aye.
0: Bra be home, na. Nyoni Mr. Abetopon.
1: What's the Mr.
0: Ka wo sister me se enye wonne Mr. Abetopon. Brabe hume. What dance on ngwa bonten? Nyame ambo wo hie ni da. But one for brabo serious, wo die chinye, wo ngi bibia ni. Now feel so a deny every view, Abrabo Nina. Nance man like you. The winner we say now, poor Abrabo. 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Wouldn't you be any? Shall you, Abrabo? What if you say, Matis, I work a cancer into cabbage? Huh? Edo Abrabo, why? Would you win him the ever? Jare bra office. He say what the life for nyina loto adwuma loto. Me bua ka kire me.
1: Enobre.
0: Ha?
1: Enobre.
0: Nkomo ho. Bra bi home why? Wa jimi edi.
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1: 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Namika, hello? Hello? Hello? Hello, good morning. Hello?
3: Hello?
1: Hello? Yes.
3: Papa, I'm in Shira. My best are me baya mama kwa university. Me baya study university. I kwa ne final year. Me baya dani juu sokrobo. Afi me baya ye kakakakak. 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
1: Me pacho. Oba na ba man.
3: Me pacho oba. 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Akuda 3 years ni wetra juu so. Akuda iko SS1 juu so. When you, my dear, me buy you such a child, trust me, me buy you call university upon a bayer than it is so crubble. After they do so crubble, my chin on papa, me buy you so what damn, so ye de you. Then some say bassa, me did me buy ye chin. Here's one of my family by uncle. And I may tell you one can't wear radio so. Me foul number, I'm about all I shaman. Papa would dear one just to her mammy, or you send me some mammy down. Now, papa only my hint, that's a me. Would you have one to go up a town, mammy? Why is the mammy? Do I agree? Who could some soon with Jalen? No money being not. After the baby, may my yibe, and the good Janima money, it be good, say, Mamma Jalle, with the Bissram, the Bissram of you, after quite a bampire, you need to go on, meaning I'm giving me by you, my dear, to say, or quiet course for South Africa.
1: Me ba mo kwaye course ko tuano course to South Africa. Me pa cho. Adena eye ne crack crack crack
3: Crack it, then take a crack.
1: Cash.
3: Oban, what? Mati, amen.
1: 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Sukua wa show benefit primary school sa copy invest enya kwada.
3: Amen.
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1: 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Hello?
0: Okasa fe. Hello? 0244-072-006. 0244-072-006. Hello?
2: Good morning, Daddy.
0: Yes.
2: What's your friend? What's your
0: name? My patcho, when you stroke pain?
2: My bow order.
0: No.
2: Na
0: me ya na enti da bay
2: enti me boss papa se sabe
0: mate nyame isra why
2: yo
0: number 1 bibi abesa wate good 0244072 006 0244072 006. Hello?
4: Hello.
0: Yes.
4: Bacho, good morning.
0: Fantastic.
4: Bacho, my name is wife Native. Hello.
0: Meet you.
4: My name is wife Native. My name is Kolana. Yeah, also your quay year, but my view. My view.
0: Oh, quay year, way.
4: Oh, one grandson. On my view. My friend.
0: I want to see.
4: What's the same?
0: Five working days solid. I'm out here about show. Hello.
5: Hello, good morning.
0: What you say?
5: Back to my own, yeah.
0: And you pay your coin?
5: I call Ashama.
0: Ashama Zenu Family Hospital. The why you be born?
5: But you Debbie.
0: What name you call Sapin?
5: Debbie.
0: Huh?
5: Debbie.
0: Now, when you say, and Moses.
5: Amen.
0: And Moses Arin.
5: But
0: Brabi Humi and Paya, Mawuset,

0: Moses.
1: What
0: did
1: David?
0: And then you swell it, and then your holiday. So we send a holiday. But I be whom you have to pay.
1: But
0: that's it. When you're directing the year.
1: But,
0: You want him?
1: Shama.
0: Who do I shama? What for Zenu car? Now, where's he with Zenu Family Hospital? Why? And that's it. I wish you have four. Baby, I could be a. Who be do I shama? What for Zenu car? Now, where's he with Zenu Family Hospital? Who's that family hospital? Sanborn, Nase. Now, what frame and number? What frame and number? Now, my money, baby, foul. Now, I'm going to do a brevi. And then, you're sorry. Consultation. Oh, by your 10, 15 minutes. Now, okay, oh, baby. The Brashamai by Zenuka. This was Zenu Family Hospital. Family Hospital signboard, I say. Now, one frame. Oh, frame ya. The man in Yana Babishana. Dear, and pay. Your one mouth piano. Now, any amount. I shall my Zenu. Zenu Family Hospital. Family Hospital signboard, I say. Now, one frame number. O Fremia, the man of the foul, now Omodua Brenny. Zenu Family Hospital. Jina Family Hospital, signboard as a friend number.
2: Uh-huh. A bravo, we don't sabe him cool foul anymore. And I will then can't assemble foul with Tremmy. Now, Obano player, who of him found a dependent number? Who are him?
3: I'm all Quelicono.
2: Quelicono, hey, yeah.
3: But,
2: what the Kumasi pay?
3: You
2: come as me, boy.
3: But,
2: on set now we hear Juma what interior decoration. I want ask for. Annie Debbie.
3: What,
2: me boy?
3: Yeah,
2: near Casabo. Me, you last time. Yeah, near Casabo.
3: But,
2: I think I will Casabo. Yeah, dear, me, name is Adia. Me no one come. Nyami bo ye pa, but what did you do? Abrantie. The back I can do with the crab stress. You pop back, come back, come back, come back. You put up. When I catch him, sir, no one come ask. When I catch him,
3: so then.
2: When I catch him, sir, now we force here. I not force until that the when I catch him.
3: Oh, David.
2: Now the Patrick Ayuma.
3: Yeah.
2: What does Okay? I call Rasta someone when you show. Bye bye. Why? Rasta someone when you show. We do what you bet me wishing. Hello?
4: Hello?
2: Yes, dear.
4: Good morning.
2: Wonderful morning. What is it?
4: Hey, you know what I'm
2: saying? I don't any ashay. What did the air question you know?
4: That's you.
2: Yeah, he's a young mama. I see. What baby I'm wanting?
4: That's it.
2: Huh?
4: I'm Matthew.
2: Where are you? Huh? I don't want any credit. Suffer me, why? Hello? Hello? The patch network cannot achoke you. Achoku. Hello? Yes, sir.
5: Monitor.
2: Kasadin.
5: Morning, Soho.
2: Morning, Akwenta. O Kasafen.
6: What's that?
2: Hey, 37.
5: Oh,
2: 37, here, yeah. Watch out. Ti kwa no peya wa.
5: E ba se o ma se.
2: O ne me.
5: E ba se da bi.
2: Isia, wa se ameda.
5: Ba se da bi o.
2: Wa dan fo ne me.
5: E ba se da bi.
2: Ano pey, me se me wo assignment. O du assignment wa fa zero ka. O fa zero ka, o su me se wo zero station. Zero station bus stop wa.
5: E ba se.
2: Na wa fre number we ya wa. Because a bra will frame it on.
5: But I
2: am a tea at the end of my soon. A bramitin was soon printed by the mammy many whom ye.
5: But you,
2: one Ebenezer Donko.
5: But I
2: am here. Make sure any man will pay her.
5: If I say
2: yourself, Matty. Now,
5: Coupon
2: good. Hello. Hello, good morning. Hello? Hello?
7: Hello?
2: What can I say?
7: What can I say?
2: Aye, no problem. Medas, baby. Medas. Hello?
8: Hello?
2: Yes?
8: Let me. Get out.
2: Mammy, did you, baby? What's all the massy? What the massy say?
8: But, oh, man, I'm back.
2: And yes, on what though?
8: But I never couldn't buy one of the current in your say, Pecky. You come out for crown on Pamela. The buy your mamma yam do an old day. Living in a hill with us, why?
2: That's it. My wedding fees, eh?
8: But I'm 52.
2: 52 year diabetes in tea, a crab and down nine more than 3 years. A crona, Pacha.
8: Oh,
2: a crono ain't me. O konko fon chai an omo sole sole.
8: Na
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8: Ewu.
2: Ni pam pese o beben no na mana nwa se di wachi na chese o wai nyan.
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2: Wa ko hospital doctor se diabetes e fi omo jam. Diabetes left you, Mojem. Diabetes in India, not a cronin to me, and then diabetes left you, Mojem. A cronin, 52 years woman.
8: Yes, oh,
2: Wabreu.
8: Oh, that is the one you drum up break.
2: A cronin that were 9 years.
8: 3 years.
2: One now,
8: Miss
2: Nicole, Miss Nicole, Miss Nicole, Miss Nicole, Miss Nicole, Miss Nicole, Miss Nicole, Miss Nicole, Miss Nicole, Miss Nicole, Miss Nicole, Miss Nicole, Miss Nicole, Miss Nicole, Miss Nicole, Miss Nicole, Miss Nicole, Miss Nicole, Miss Nicole, Miss Nicole, Miss Nicole, Miss Nicole, Miss Nicole, Miss Nicole, Miss Nicole, Miss Nicole, Miss Nicole, Miss Nicole, Miss Nicole, Miss Nicole, Miss Nicole, Miss Nicole, Miss Nicole, Miss Nicole, Miss Nicole, Miss Nicole, Miss Nicole, Miss Nicole, Miss Nicole, Miss Nicole, Miss Nicole, Miss Nicole, Miss Nicole, Miss Nicole, Miss Nicole, Miss Nicole, Miss Nic
8: Medina.
2: What to Medina? A young woman was said, you couldn't let me. A young woman was a wire fine. That is where she had him crying, yes. Pastor San Wati. Yaliano, a chrono, and Babu, diabetes, and Babu. You are free forever. In Shanka Rade. Diabetes in tea, a crude than an acronym. Hello?
9: Hello.
2: Yes, sir.
9: Pastor, good morning.
2: Wonderful. Oka Safre. What baby am you on? 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Ama minsuma yu nyanku podi se kunkron. Ya kwa shama, ya fa zenu ka, usume siwe zenu family hospital. 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Na wa friend on ban. O friend on ban pe. Me mande babe fawu. Na omu duwa breme. And then na ubi nyame 101 personally. And then na ubi nyame 101 personally. Fashe utrim.
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2: Se and then ye holiday kasiye pa. And then ye holiday kasiye pa. Inti fashe utrim. Se and then wubano. O babi shia Lord Agabus. Na me no achuchem komo.
10: Adin.
2: Me pacho. Gana fo. In so charity, I'm in your radio station and Yamedia and my dear boss, Timmy. Maybe Sole Filaco. A fee and a make of a course. They say, maybe Sole Filaco. A fee and a make a cock of a course and never fuck course, sir. A copy, we say, a dear betting Amadia, sir. Wa Uber Freebie Biala. Make up who ask them at you. What did you radi ye? What in your messy? Me say, and ne me be fa kosum kwa a kopim anopa 6 o'clock. O flemia and kasa and moudi and kawasem and kabibia and chileme. Send ya beya ube jimiedi and sana waba min chenti uda o flemia ma me min kasa. 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Ubi and ho our fair yam can and wasem our kasse Debbie. Why would you program what is will be kasse Debbie? Yes. Ubi and kasse Debbie, not your sampa program no and what day. 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Ekopim enwumre 6 o'clock. Ana me wo ho. 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E start at upper 6. Na ma pon enwumre 6. 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

0: So ye da so tia ase na te chrema da boji mu moja da so di mu ofrusane ana che se erade ena waya ya dom. 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
0: channel who share a D4 any a D some an anjumi if he at yasi 4-9 in pain 4-9 what it ya inga so a bro who Chris to know what do wa hingwa ɛno wɔn abotire ɛtoto fam ɛbɔ wɔn mu asekaa sɛ

0: 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There is hope for a living dog than a dead lion. It is a word that's what you're saying, Opeya, who said it as well, Omao. 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Ano pay Eurade onka hono mwao. 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Father, we thank you. Father, we see you. We honor your holy name. We give you all the glory. We give you all the worship and we give you all the adoration.
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0: We give you all the praise.
1: What don't see any other city?
0: We give you all the honor. We give you all the adoration.
1: And a peace, a major idea who's here. Let a what doom and a pay a Cassian Minam County.
0: We give you all the praise.
1: We give you all the honor. We give you all the honor. We give you all the honor. We give you all the honor. We give you all the honor. We give you all the honor. We give you all the honor. We give you all the honor. We give you all the honor. We give you all the honor. We give you all the honor. We give you all the honor. We give you all the honor. We give you all the honor. We give you all the honor. We give you all the honor. We give you all the honor. We give you all the honor. We give you all the honor. We give you all the honor. We give you all the honor. We give you all the honor. We give you all the honor. We give you all the honor. We give you all the honor. We give you all the honor. We give you all the honor. We give you all the honor. We give you all the honor. We give you all the honor. We give you all the honor. We give you all the honor. We give you all the honor. We give you all the honor. We give you all the honor. We give you all the honor. We give you all the honor. We give you all the honor. We give you all the honor. We give you all the honor. We give you all the honor. We give you all the honor. We give you all the honor. We give you all the honor. We give you all the honor. We give you all the hon

I want the bomb.

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0: This is the man insane, Ratias, and I'm rocking with DJ Bullshit at the best. Ratias, yeah, this is what it is, man. Allah, I want to.
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